0: You know, baby, don't get me wrong, but I told you before, don't call me this late. I made a middle of something here.
1: But I miss you so much.
0: Oh, come here, George. Come here,
1: George. Come here.

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All of a sudden, Fernando had to jump out of the window from the 5th floor. No pants on,

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I want to introduce the following number. But I must warn you, she's not for everyone. She will pierce your heart, and she will be your only obsession. So get ready for some heat. La Fama!

What a show! Give it up for La Fama! Don't forget, be careful what you wish for.

It was a moonlit night in old Mexico. I walked alone between some old adobe haciendas. Suddenly I heard the plaintive cry of a young Mexican.